0: And as we were driving away from our apartment and it was getting smaller and smaller, I was wondering, where will I be at the end of the summer? Would I be free? Would I be dead or back in East Germany?
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1: Two margaritas, and he buys a new suit. This is the second story of Dave's that's aired on the Moth Radio Hour. And while this story features him dressing up, his first story was about him dressing down, way down, and posing nude for a drawing class. To hear that story, as well as see a photo of Dave fully clothed on the steps of the Supreme Court, visit themoth.org.

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1: 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It's 19 after 7, and coming up in 15 minutes, the latest Trump administration cutback.
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1: Approaching 20 after 7, Lou McNally is back to talk about the weather. And Lou, as we head into the weekend, any relief from the humidity, maybe?
3: Yeah, there will be. It'll take most of the weekend to do it. That's been sneaking in here all week long. It's taken all week to get here, but it's firmly established now. It's thick and sticky out there. Heat advisories were getting closer and closer every day this week, and now they're here. Western and southern Maine, we have a heat advisory in effect, so caution and care if you're working in the out of doors. Plenty of hydration, plenty of rest, plenty of shade, and plenty of sunblock. The deal here is that we do have some thundershowers already underway in the North Country and also across the Lakes region of New Hampshire, which are heading towards the Lakes region here in Maine. So after that first batch of thundershowers goes through, we will get some breaks in the clouds, some sunshine, some warm summer weather. But the more sun we get, the stronger the thunderstorms later in the day will become. So keep an eye out for that. Daytime highs are up into the 70s and 80s, but feeling a whole lot warmer, particularly in southern Maine. Plenty of patchy fog overnight tonight as temperatures drop back into the 50s after those scattered showers and thundershowers roll through. Then for Saturday, it looks pretty good. Looks like clearing skies, high temperatures into the 70s to near 80 degrees. Sunday, sunny start, cloudy finish. There's another round of thunderstorms Sunday night. That's the way it looks from here.
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7: And I'm A. Martinez. They were one of the breakthrough bands of 1996 and also one of that year's great tragedies. Sublime scored three huge hits with their major label debut.

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1: There are lots of jitters across Spurs Nation, and some fans say if the team does not win this year, they are holding on to hope that their young roster, led by superstar Victor Wembanyama, could bring the team's sixth trophy in the years to come. I'm Brian Kirkpatrick in San Antonio.
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1: And thanks for joining us for All Things Considered this evening on Maine Public Radio. I'm Ari Snyder. It's 12 minutes to 6 o'clock.

0: coming up.
1: That pile of sticks is worth $300? Are you kidding?
0: Spoiler alert, it is not just a pile of sticks. But first, let's do the numbers. The Dow Jones Industrial Average added 353 points, 0.7%, to finish at 51,202. The NASDAQ crept up 79 points, 0.3%, to close at 25,888. And the S&P 500 added 37 points, 0.5%, to end at 7,431. For the week, the Dow gained 0.7%. The NASDAQ also rose 0.7%. The S&P 500 improved 0.6%. Sabri told us all about space exploration technologies. It soared 19.3%. Bonds fell. The yield on the 10-year T-note rose to 4.48%. 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